So I'm loading up the Hank tank today. There are so many Hank hats ready to be given away tomorrow. Country Square Western Wear. 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Come by in Auburn. Grab your free Hank hat. I know.

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2: Well, we're still dealing with a number of issues out there, but it looks like officials are making some good progress. I-5 southbound on-ramp to 516. That accident scene is in the final clearing stages. Should be just wrapped up momentarily. And then I-5 southbound on-ramp from Highway 18 and Federal Way. That earlier accident still partially blocking that on-ramp. Still got about a 55-minute drive time in between Seattle and Tacoma on the southbound side of I-5 with about 22 minutes worth of delays. 58-minute drive time to get down to Seattle or from Everett to Seattle with about 32 minutes worth of delays and about a 45-minute drive time on the northbound side from Seattle into Everett. So still very busy in the north sound on both sides of I-5. We got about a 40-minute drive time southbound side of 167 Valley Freeway in between Renton and Sumner with about 21 minutes worth of delays and still about a 20-minute drive time on the northbound side. In the Northwest News Radio Traffic Center, I'm Andy Bass.
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off yet another classic. Hank's Music Vault, a timeless gem you won't hear anywhere else that's sure to ring a bell. And strum a guitar, beat a drum, and plenty more. 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

Well, there are a lot of us on Team D. Divorce, right? My parents are not. They are at 58 years as of yesterday. That is just crazy. Something I will never accomplish. Something I admire deeply, too. 101.5 Hank FM, Seattle's Real Country.

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You want these Mitchell 10 penny tickets? 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

for those of us who grew up here, do you struggle to call it the Washington State Fair? They're great partners with Hank FM. I feel bad saying that. I always slip and say Puyallup Fairgrounds. Taste Northwest continues this weekend. If you want some great food, you didn't see it on Hank's social all weekend.

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1: We are still dealing with some heavy rush hour delays from Everett to Tacoma on the southbound side of I-5. About an hour travel time, Everett to Seattle, and then Seattle to Tacoma is about a 52-minute drive time, even though that we still have two separate accidents trying to be wrapped up. One is in Des Moines on I-5 southbound right at Highway 516, and then I-5 southbound at Highway 18 in Federal Way. That earlier accident is still trying to be wrapped up as well. Northbound Tacoma to Seattle, you're dealing with about a 42-minute drive time, and then from Seattle to Everett is about a 45-minute drive time. So pretty busy on the northbound side, but not nearly as bad as what's happening on the southbound. We got about a 40-minute drive time on the southbound side of the Valley Freeway, Renton to Sumner, 21-minute drive time on the northbound side, so not too bad through there. Highway 18 from 90 down to Issaquah Hobart Road is also about a 25-minute ride. 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
0: 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Hank's crammed so many amazing country hits into this next Hankathon. It's Fire Hazard. You call the fire department, we'll fire up the uninterrupted music.
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My name is Rosalie. 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

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Back tomorrow morning at 9.

0: at my parents' house doing some tech work, right? I'm their tech guy. You probably do the same thing. A picture of my grandpa's at the top of the stairs, and I thought of this song immediately. Seeing Ed right there, some great memories. Good thing about this music, right? Just takes you right back. 101.5 Hank FM, Seattle's Real Country.
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I grew up in the Midwest, had four older brothers, and listened to a lot of stations, mostly country, and you are the best country station I've listened to. It's about the music. You are doing it. 101.

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0: Like barbecue sauce stain on a wedding shirt.

My name is Rosalie. I am from Lake Stevens. I love cranking up to 101.5 Hank FM. I love that this station plays all the older music because it brings me back to the good old days.

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We were kings, which raised a dirt floor poor. 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Yeah, your uncle and I made quite a pair, flying F-15s through hostile air. He went down, but they missed me by. He'd always stop right there and say,

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Hank's crammed so many amazing country hits into this next Hankathon. It's Fire Hazard. You call the fire department, we'll fire up the uninterrupted music. Let her go!

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1: My mom and my dad's younger brother were both in a record club at the time, and he was living with us at one point, so some of his albums ended up being in my listening sphere. And in that record club, she got an album by Johnny Horton that had a lot of his stuff on it. I just became very infatuated with his sound. And Horton had a lasting impression on me, just his vocal style and how I approached music. And Johnny Cash, his early records. Johnny Cash, for me, kind of stayed there somewhere in between a hillbilly artist and a rockabilly artist.

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All day, every day. Yeah! 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

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Look, I know this sounds stupid, but I love these songs. 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
2: Good morning. The FIFA World Cup enters the knockout stage in Seattle later today as Belgium and Senegal face off in a win-or-go-home round of 32 match. Kickoff scheduled for 1 p.m. That means streets around the stadium closed to traffic at 9 this morning. Pressure is mounting on Olympia city officials to address a sprawling homeless encampment known as the Jungle, where federal authorities located a missing Arizona teenager last week. About 200 people live at the 21-acre encampment near I-5 and Pacific Avenue. On Tuesday, city officials reiterated there is no immediate plans to clear that site. Prepare for lots of company on the boat. Washington State Ferries expects about 400,000 passengers to ride the system during the 4th of July holiday weekend, marking one of its busiest travel periods of the entire year. I'm Brian Calvert. For news and information anytime, I'll see you over on Northwest News Radio, 97.7 AM 1000.
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3: Mostly cloudy start. I am seeing a sun break, though. Stay around 512. If you're coming east toward Canyon, get ready. You may need your sunglasses. You're also going to hit some delays. You're coming around the South Hill Mall curve. There is still one vehicle left over here from a crash earlier. It is between the Meridian ramps. It's the left lane that's still blocked. You're kind of coned off here with the right lane getting by. About 28 minutes. Stay around 512 for the 16 miles between Lakewood and Sumner. That travel time's dropping somewhat. It seems like State Route 512 going to be your fastest route. Some folks were just avoiding it altogether and getting on at Meridian, so there was some additional delay getting on from there up towards the Valley Freeway. That seems to be okay, though. Again, 167, so all right as it builds pretty routinely. Central Sounders, you look like you have a pretty standard build. I-5 looks fullest coming north up toward Highway 18. Tacoma to Tukwila is already about a half an hour. You're okay, though, as you're getting in towards SeaTac and up in towards Seattle. Still about 15 minutes for that 11 or so miles from 405 up toward I-90. Those sounders so far, just your standard travel times, maybe a bit lighter. In the Northwest News Radio Traffic Center, I'm Libby Kay.
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It's about the music. 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
1: Good morning. King County prosecutors have refiled charges against 43-year-old Henry Eugene Washington, who's accused of shooting and killing a Bothell police officer during a 2020 traffic stop, arguing that years of competency treatment have restored him sufficiently to face prosecution. Washington faces additional charges for shooting at another officer and hitting a pedestrian while driving away from the scene. As gas prices continue to fall slowly, expect to pay a little more at the pump starting today. The state's gasoline tax has increased by 2%, now totaling 56.5 cents per gallon. And the FIFA World Cup enters the knockout stage in Seattle later today as Belgium and Senegal face off in a win-or-go-home round of 32 match kickoff scheduled for 1 o'clock. That means streets around the stadium closed to traffic at 9 this morning. I'm Brian Calvert. For news and information anytime, I'll meet you over on Northwest News Radio, 97.7 AM 1000.
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2: We seem to be a little bit on the lighter side this morning. I do still have this accident on the eastbound side of the state, Route 512. Looks like the tow truck is here, though, trying to remove this final vehicle coming around the South Hill Mall curve. It's been in the left lane. So you got to have a little extra patience as you're working away around there. But about to have that left lane reopen. It's still about 28 minutes for the 16 miles between Lakewood and Sumner. So you still have some additional slowdowns, maybe 5 minutes extra travel time. But on the cloudier side this morning, and again, on the lighter side. So no delay, I-5 up over the Nisqually Bridge. Looks good as you're heading through Tacoma over the Puyallup River Bridge. Busiest, though, as you're getting around the 5 curve up toward Highway 8. Central Sounders, you seem to be okay. The Valley Freeway is about 19 minutes heading north between State Route 410 and Highway 18. That's a 10-mile stretch. 16 minutes only by East Valley Highway. I think it's just volume building up in toward Pacific. I haven't seen anything unusual there. 20 or so minutes then for the 12 miles between Renton and Bellevue. Mechanical issue cancels the 620 sailing out of Bremerton, the 735 from Seattle. And the Northwest News Radio Traffic Center. I'm Libby Kay.
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My name is Rosalie. I am from Lake Stevens. 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
2: Good morning. The FIFA World Cup enters the knockout stage in Seattle later today as Belgium and Senegal face off in a win-or-go-home round of 32 match. Kickoff scheduled for 1 p.m. That means streets around the stadium closed to traffic at 9 this morning. Pressure is mounting on Olympia city officials to address a sprawling homeless encampment known as the Jungle, where federal authorities located a missing Arizona teenager last week. About 200 people live at the 21-acre encampment near I-5 and Pacific Avenue. On Tuesday, city officials reiterated there is no immediate plans to clear that site. Prepare for lots of company on the boat. Washington State Ferries expects about 400,000 passengers to ride the system during the 4th of July holiday weekend, marking one of its busiest travel periods of the entire year. I'm Brian Calvert. For news and information anytime, I'll see you over on Northwest News Radio, 97.7 AM 1000.
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4: Some slight sunbreaks I've seen. Central Sounder, State Route 512. Careful if you're coming east around the South Hillmore Curve and up toward the Valley Freeway. But that earlier crash cleared out. We had a crash northbound I-5 just before State Route 509. Just after there, actually, it's to the right shoulder. Now, it wasn't the roadway, so they did stop traffic to get it out of here. It looks as though it's about 30 minutes still federal way to SeaTac, but you will start to catch back up pretty quickly now that we're out of the travel lanes. The earlier crash northbound I-5 north of the West Seattle Bridge gone. That delay actually easing off pretty well, too. World Cup match starts at 1 at Seattle Stadium. Parking in Valley does open at 9 a.m. and gates open at 10. Now, of course, mass transit's going to be busier with ridership. No bikes or scooters are allowed on Sound or Lightlink trains today, by the way. We do have a mechanical issue, though, stopping the Seattle-Bremerton route right now, and a crew shortage stopping the Port Townsend-Coopville sailings. In the Northwest News Radio Traffic Center, I'm Libby Kay.
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6: 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Goodbye, Emerald City. Hello, Phoenix. The storm put climate change in the rearview mirror and head straight into the heat of the desert. The Mercury are waiting with a fiery welcome, but Seattle plans to clap back by unleashing a storm. As the scramble ignites, one team rises and one team gets burned. The Seattle Storm versus the Phoenix Mercury. 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

0: 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And secondly, if you want to help get the word out even more, we'd sure appreciate it. 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
1: Good morning. King County prosecutors have refiled charges against 43-year-old Henry Eugene Washington, who's accused of shooting and killing a Bothell police officer during a 2020 traffic stop, arguing that years of competency treatment have restored him sufficiently to face prosecution. Washington faces additional charges for shooting at another officer and hitting a pedestrian while driving away from the scene. As gas prices continue to fall slowly, expect to pay a little more at the pump starting today. The state's gasoline tax has increased by 2%, now totaling 56.5 cents per gallon. And the FIFA World Cup enters the knockout stage in Seattle later today as Belgium and Senegal face off in a win-or-go-home round of 32 match kickoff scheduled for 1 o'clock. That means streets around the stadium closed to traffic at 9 this morning. I'm Brian Calvert. For news and information anytime, I'll meet you over on Northwest News Radio, 97.7 AM 1000.
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2: Eastbound State Route 512. You're driving into some sunshine and you're also driving into delays. We had an early morning crash around the South Hill Mall curve. Apparently, it damaged the guardrail. So, this is ongoing road repair that blocks that left lane as you're coming around the South Hill Mall curve. Single file, 28 minutes still for the 16 miles between Lakewood and Sumner. Sticking to State Route 512, though, is your fastest route right now. We are still just way, way lighter. You're okay in the Central Sound on I-5. Again, it's a little brighter as you're coming up through Tacoma. You have some heaviness toward SR-18. You are going to jam, though, still between Federal Way and SeaTac, just north of State Route 509. Crash has been sitting off to the right shoulder. That was in the roadway, so that explains some of your additional delay. Eastbound Highway 18, climbing up Tiger Mountain, there's a stalled tractor trailer, I believe, in the right lane at mile point 24, that 8.5 miles between Issaquah Hobart Road and I-90 is up to 15 minutes. So delays are certainly building there. Mechanical issues continue to stop the Seattle-Bremerton sailing route. Crew shortage, though, has you down to one boat service between Port Townsend and Coopville. You go back to two boat service starting at 10:15 sailing out of Port Townsend. In the Northwest News Radio Traffic Center, I'm Libby Kay.
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2: Good morning. The FIFA World Cup enters the knockout stage in Seattle later today as Belgium and Senegal face off in a win-or-go-home round of 32 match. Kickoff scheduled for 1 p.m. That means streets around the stadium closed to traffic at 9 this morning. Pressure is mounting on Olympia city officials to address a sprawling homeless encampment known as the Jungle, where federal authorities located a missing Arizona teenager last week. About 200 people live at the 21-acre encampment near I-5 and Pacific Avenue. On Tuesday, city officials reiterated there is no immediate plans to clear that site. Prepare for lots of company on the boat. Washington State Ferries expects about 400,000 passengers to ride the system during the 4th of July holiday weekend, marking one of its busiest travel periods of the entire year. I'm Brian Calvert. For news and information anytime, I'll see you over on Northwest News Radio, 97.7 AM 1000.
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3: All right, a lot happening kind of out of the ordinary this morning. We are much lighter than usual, but the World Cup match is making for downtown traffic a little bit trickier. And, of course, additional volume on our mass transit. Now, we'll start with this accident. Westbound 90. It's the off-ramp to southbound I-5. It's partially blocked. You'll get by here a little slower, but at least you are getting by. Into Seattle, westbound side of Holgate Street, blocked between 6th and 4th Avenue with the crash. So it's going to be tough getting out of the Beacon Hill neighborhood this morning. Seattle Stadium match starts at 1 p.m. Parking and Valley are open at 9 a.m. and gates open at 10 a.m. So, again, busier mass transit ridership to date. Now, on match games, no bikes or scooters are allowed on trains, but east side stations, you do have free bike rooms and lockers available, just FYI. We've been operating a one-boat service between Seattle and Bremerton and Port Townsend and Coopville for various issues. Port Townsend and Coopville will go back to two-boat service starting at 10:15 this morning. 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
4: 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Goodbye, Emerald City. Hello, Phoenix. The storm put climate change in the rearview mirror and head straight into the heat of the desert. The Mercury are waiting with a fiery welcome, but Seattle plans to clap back by unleashing a storm. As the scramble ignites, one team rises and one team gets burned. The Seattle Storm versus the Phoenix Mercury. 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
2: Good morning. King County prosecutors have refiled charges against 43-year-old Henry Eugene Washington, who's accused of shooting and killing a Bothell police officer during a 2020 traffic stop, arguing that years of competency treatment have restored him sufficiently to face prosecution. Washington faces additional charges for shooting at another officer and hitting a pedestrian while driving away from the scene. As gas prices continue to fall slowly, expect to pay a little more at the pump starting today. The state's gasoline tax has increased by 2%, now totaling 56.5 cents per gallon. And the FIFA World Cup enters the knockout stage in Seattle later today as Belgium and Senegal face off in a win-or-go-home round of 32 match kickoff scheduled for 1 o'clock. That means streets around the stadium closed to traffic at 9 this morning. I'm Brian Calvert. For news and information anytime, I'll meet you over on Northwest News Radio, 97.7 AM 1000.
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3: Eastbound State Route 512. Trying to get around the South Hill Mall curb. We had an early morning crash here that had the left lane blocked for a while. Guardrail repair that continues to block the left lane here. So you're still looking about 27 minutes for that 16 miles between Lakewood and Sumner with those additional delay around that South Hill Mall curb. But seeking alternates not so helpful at this point. It is brighter in that area, even out toward Bonnie Lake and up in toward the Puyallup and Sumner area. But it just looks heaviest northbound 167 as you're coming up passing State Route 410. Don't have delayed travel times for you or issues getting up from Highway 18 toward I-405. We've been lighter in the Central Sound. In Seattle, northbound side of I-5 is still heavy. The 11 miles between 405 and I-90 is like 28 minutes. You'll jam mid-Boeing Field up to I-90. There's a crash. Westbound Holgate Street blocked between 6 and 4th Street, so Airport Way may be busier. Now, of course, with the World Cup match game at 1 p.m., we have things changing downtown here shortly. In the Northwest News Radio Traffic Center, I'm Libby Kay.
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I love cranking up to 105 Pink FM. 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
4: 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Goodbye, Emerald City. Hello, Phoenix. The storm put climate change in the rearview mirror and head straight into the heat of the desert. The Mercury are waiting with a fiery welcome, but Seattle plans to clap back by unleashing a storm. As the scramble ignites, one team rises and one team gets burned. The Seattle Storm versus the Phoenix Mercury. 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

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I grew up in the Midwest, had four older brothers, and listened to a lot of stations, mostly country, and you are the best country station I've listened to. It's about the music. 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

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Bison, B-I-S-O-N. 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

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Look, I know this sounds stupid, but I love these songs. 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
1: Hank Hat, going out for you. Country Square West, where it's Jeff Connell. What is your name, man?
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1: Excellent. 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
1: I love it. I love it. Get down and get that Hank Hat. All right, what are you choosing for your husband? Are you doing khaki, black, or gray?
2: I think black.
1: 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All right, very popular. 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Thank you for coming by. 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We're here until 1 o'clock. 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
2: I'm from Lake Morton.
1: Excellent. And you said you had to come down and grab a Hank Hat. 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
1: I love it.
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1: Get down and get that Hank Hat. All right, what are you choosing for your husband? Are you doing khaki, black, or gray?
2: I think black.
1: There you go. All right, very popular. There's your Hank Hat. Thank you for coming by.
2: Thank you.
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5: 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Goodbye, Emerald City. Hello, Phoenix. The storm put climate change in the rearview mirror and head straight into the heat of the desert. The Mercury are waiting with a fiery welcome, but Seattle plans to clap back by unleashing a storm. As the scramble ignites, one team rises and one team gets burned. The Seattle Storm versus the Phoenix Mercury. 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
1: They had a bandstand set up, and they had all the live amps and all the drum kits and everything set up. And they said, we want to get you guys playing the song, just, you know, pretending like you're playing to the track. So all the amps were live. So I grab a guitar, and I go up, and I start playing that opening lick for Rocky Mountain Way. Bam, da, bam, da, bam, da, bam, bam. And Joe Walsh and I ended up sharing the same microphone, and the first time that the Eagles had played together in 14 years, I got to be an Eagle for a day.

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1: Thursday at 7 on CW Art Seattle. Goodbye, Emerald City. Hello, Phoenix. The storm put climate change in the rearview mirror and head straight into the heat of the desert. The Mercury are waiting with a fiery welcome, but Seattle plans to clap back by unleashing a storm. As the scramble ignites, one team rises and one team gets burned. The Seattle Storm versus the Phoenix Mercury. 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The official broadcast partner of the Seattle Storm.
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1: 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Good luck. We'll do it again starting at 9 o'clock tomorrow morning.

Thanks if you joined us in Auburn today. Hank giving out hats at Country Square Western Wear. We're going to do it every week throughout the summer, too. So a new location coming in the next few days. We will see you soon with your Hank hat.

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1: It's painted red. 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
3: Starting in the south side, northbound I-5 DuPont to Tacoma, you're looking at less than 30 minutes. Tacoma Narrows Bridge, you're clear. Got a stalled vehicle that's blocking the southbound I-5 on-ramp from 18 and Federal Way. You're very heavy on the approach. Federal Way north to Seattle, you're looking at 37 minutes. And picked up a crash in SeaTac northbound I-5. It's right near South 178th Street. It's on your right shoulder with the ride home added behind it. You're starting to slow right before 518. And both I-5 and north and southbound through Seattle. A slow in between I-90 and 520 in Seattle to Everett. You're looking at a 42-minute travel time on I-5. 99 northbound at 1st Avenue. Broken down vehicle blocking the HOV lane. Slowing you down southbound 405 Linwood to Bellevue. A 35-minute drive time. 90 west, Snoqualmie through Issaquah and north on 405 into Bellevue. You're looking at 37 minutes. Valley Freeway, you're crash-free. Auburn to Puyallup, heavy with the Wednesday afternoon drive. You're looking at 32 minutes in the Northwest News Radio Traffic Center. I'm Karen Trombley.
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Some radio stations have memories shorter than Danny DeVito standing in a ditch. But Hank's memory is so big, he always remembers to play the classic country songs others have forgotten. Just like this little gem. Enjoy. Thanks for cranking it to Hank.

Movie Freebies going on today. If you would like to see Mitchell Tenpenny in concert, we have got you covered. You can go absolutely free. I'll give you a keyword. Just text the Hank Hotline. Same old game between 5 and 6 today. 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
2: Well, a 52-minute ride if you're making your way north Seattle to Everett on I-5 and southbound I-5. You're heavy and slow from Northeast 85th to I-90. This stretch alone will take you 20 minutes. Northbound I-5, slow in pockets from the West Seattle Bridge to 520. Southbound drivers, you're crash-free in 405 Linwood to Bellevue, looking at just under 45 minutes. Southbound 405, you're heavy before and after I-90 as you make your way through Bellevue. And the ride home has you stopping and going on Maple Valley Road eastbound east of 405. Valley Freeway on and off the brakes. And southbound 167, Renton to Puyallup, just under an hour with the Wednesday drive. Southbound I-5, Tacoma to Olympia, you're looking at 46 minutes. Now, with the FIFA World Cup match today, we are going to see heavy traffic added to the Wednesday drive. This includes a pedestrian-only zone, a Pioneer Square, and you may want to check your ferry schedule. Some of them has changed as you head out in the Northwest News Radio Traffic Center. I'm Karen Trombley.

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1: 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Victor Robles makes the catch!
0: But you might get to flash some leather, too, because the forecast in the dump yard always calls for rain. Raining big dumper home runs, that is.
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2: Well, a 52-minute ride if you're making your way north, Seattle, to Everett on I-5 and south on I-5. You're heavy and slow from Northeast 85th to I-90. This stretch alone will take you 20 minutes. Northbound I-5, slow in pockets from the West Seattle Bridge to 520. Southbound drivers, you're crash-free in 405 Linwood to Bellevue, looking at just under 45 minutes. Southbound 405, you're heavy before and after I-90 as you make your way through Bellevue. And the ride home has you stopping and going on Maple Valley Road eastbound east of 405. Valley Freeway on and off the brakes, and southbound 167 Rent into Puyallup just under an hour with the Wednesday drive. Southbound I-5 Tacoma to Olympia, you're looking at 46 minutes. Now with the FIFA World Cup match today, we are going to see heavy traffic added to the Wednesday drive. This includes pedestrian only zone, Pioneer Square, and you may want to check your ferry schedule. 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I'm Karen Trombley.
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0: But Hank, he just calls it good music. Another country classic from Hank's Music Vault.

what do you do? Take the trip, go to Mount Rushmore, South Dakota. Maybe you've thought about doing the big ride to Sturgis. If you're a Harley person, I want to think about that because I don't ride. That'd be kind of a cool trip. That or take the cash, $3,000. Keywords again tomorrow at 9, 11, 1, and 3 on Hank.

of Barry Hank with his old records. It'll be his final resting place. Hey, you see what we did there? A little bit of country classic humor? No? Okay.

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There's a young man named Trevor who lives in the South End, Federal Way, kind of Tacoma, and his mom, Faith, has been telling his story after a motorcycle accident a few years ago. Totally inspired by this family. Faith, happy birthday. I know they cranked the Hank, so thank you.

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1: Broken down vehicle northbound I-5 near I-90, taking away the HOV lane. They're pretty much parked from after Michigan Street. After this northbound I-5, Seattle to Shoreline, 24 minutes. Seattle to Everett, just under an hour with a Wednesday drive. Downtown Seattle, rollover crash just cleared First Avenue, just east of I-5 near Holgate Street. You're still recovering from it. And the FIFA World Cup match over for today. Just a reminder that Pioneer Square, a pedestrian-only zone in between Royal Brome, north to Yesler, and east of 4th Avenue, and you're pretty much backed around it. I-5 southbound, Seattle to Tukwila, just under a 35-minute ride. And as you make your way southbound Tukwila to Tacoma, you're looking at 54 minutes. Your ride on 405 southbound, you're looking at 38 minutes in between Bellevue and Renton and 405.

0: 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Same story, stopping and going. You're looking at an hour in between Renton, south to Puyallup. 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